0: let's get into it, man. Hey. Happy to be here. I wanted to send a shout out. I forgot the dude's name, but he sent me a DM talking about drinks to try for like energy drinks. Mm-hmm. And I tried it yesterday. I tried it's the black can, the bucked up.
1: Oh, yeah.
0: And it was the Miami flavor.
1: Mm-hmm. What does Miami taste like?
0: I don't know. It looks like good is what it tastes like. It tastes good. It was okay. Delicious. 300 milligrams of the caffeine.
2: Oh, yeah.
0: It had me on that treadmill. Zoom! I felt great. Damn. It was delicious. So thank you for the recommendation. Listen, man, we have a ton to get to today. We're going to kick things off with a couple that's pissing off our producer, Matt. Shocker.
1: Yeah.
0: I feel like Matt's always mad about something.
1: I have been more angrier lately.
2: Oh, my gosh.
1: I need to up my meds a little bit.
0: Therapy.
1: yeah, you know.
0: Listen, there's a couple going viral because they asked everyone that attends their wedding to not post pictures of them on social media. And Matt, for some reason, is bothered by this couple that he does not know.
2: Oh, my gosh. Much.
0: We're going to talk all about it next inside Real Talk. Hang out with us.
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0: romantic.
1: So there's a couple going viral because every guest that they invited to their wedding, they don't want them to post about the wedding. Matt, for some reason, does not like this. Talk to me.
2: I just think it's stupid. I think you spend so much money to attend a wedding, to provide the gift, especially if the wedding's like out of town, like Serena's. So here is the thing they posted. There's a picture of what the bride and groom put out there in their wedding when people are walking in. It said, the bride and groom have asked not to be posted. No photos, no videos, no stories, no sharing of the bride and groom on WhatsApp, Facebook, or Instagram. You're welcome to capture every moment and post pictures and videos of yourselves, but nothing with the bride and groom. Allow them to post first. Yeah. And I think that's ridiculous.
1: No. It's fair. It's theirs.
2: Yeah.
1: They're literally saying post anything that you want. You could say that you are here. Just don't post the actual bride and groom because they want to be the first to post their day. Yeah.
2: But what
1: they paid for it
2: all.
1: What
2: if you're like best friends with the groom and you like take a selfie with you and him? You can't post your boy?
1: This is another thing of being selfish. It's not your day, man.
3: Yes.
2: I think it's the bride and groom being selfish. People went out of their way to attend your wedding.
3: It's their day, though. Don't agree with it, I would just, I would still follow the rules because, again, it's their wedding, their day, and there's so much stress that happens in a wedding. I wouldn't want to add on
1: and
3: to that.
1: The people that follow you don't care about you posting your picture with Jeff.
2: Exactly. No, so why does the bride and groom care?
1: So why is it? Oh, what do you mean? God, because it's their thing. So like, let us do it first. We know you're going to post and do whatever. It's our day. Respect it. Because your followers don't really care anyway.
3: She doesn't want you posting a picture of her and she has like a double chin in the photo.
4: Oh, that's true.
3: Yeah.
4: If I ever have another baby, I'm never inviting Matt to the hospital.
1: Why?
4: Imagine he'll take a picture of the baby and post it.
1: Yeah. Just covered in placenta and blood. Because he somehow smuggled his way into the room.
4: Yeah, I'm like, yeah.
2: I better be in the room if I'm coming to that.
3: And he would kiss your baby.
4: Yeah.
2: I would.
1: You Matt have to kisses kiss strange babies. Yes, I know that sounds like island behavior.
2: But not like that.
1: It's so weird. It's so weird.
2: It's just a blessing.
1: Let's talk to It's not your blessing.
2: Their
1: blessing. We'll talk to Tiffany and we'll see whose side she's on. Ours or Matt's? Is this couple doing too much, or is Matt low-key just being selfish?
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0: right, we got Tiffany on the line. I really want to get your thoughts on this situation. There's a couple going viral because they asked very nicely, I think, for the people that they invited to their wedding to not post any pictures of the bride and groom. They said, feel free to document everything, post yourselves, it's all good. We just ask that you don't post the bride and the groom until they post first.
1: Ridiculous.
0: No, it's their day.
1: It's being controlling.
0: It's their, Matt has an issue with control.
1: Yes.
0: 1,000%. It doesn't matter who it is, what it is. He doesn't like to be told, don't do something.
1: I'm too punk rock.
2: Oh my God.
0: That's what it is. Tiffany, what's it sound like to you?
3: I don't know. I think it's a little overboard. I mean, I would understand if they said, like, no pictures until, like, after the wedding or, like, until we post it. But no pictures at all, I think it's a little extreme. Like, wouldn't you want your guests to post those memories of one of your biggest days of your life?
4: So I have a friend who had, the no pictures for the wedding. But this is why I would never do that. Because so she did that, and her photographer lost all the footage of her wedding.
0: Damn.
4: So she has, like, nothing from her wedding.
1: That's karma.
3: And things happen, you know. It's unfortunate that that happened. But, I mean, for example, that's a prime example. I mean, that's a backup plan in case you do lose all your photos.
5: If it's their day, you kind of got to respect that, right? Like, if they have a dress code and you know, they say, you know, no kids allowed, you respect it. So why not respect this?
3: That's not a dress code. That's a rule, too.
0: Radio. Curious to see what my parents feel about this, man. There's a woman being called out for basically crawling into a school bus to pull her daughter out of it.
1: What?
0: Oh my After God. Being trapped in there for an hour. But some people are against her. I'll share the whole story with you next. We'll see what you think.
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0: All right, so there's a California school bus situation that's got a lot of backlash online. Students were reportedly stuck on the bus for about an hour. So according to reports, the driver pulled over after students became rowdy. Things escalated when one worried mother reportedly arrived looking for her daughter. She allegedly broke a bus window, climbed inside, and confronted the driver. And she was even arrested on suspicion of vandalism.
1: Oh, my God.
0: But some people are saying, like, I mean, look, you're holding my kid captive, basically.
1: Yeah. Hostage, yes.
0: Give me my kid back. So she did what she needed to do as a mom. And now everyone's kind of back and forth on it. Who's right? Who's wrong?
2: This actually happened to me when I was like in, I think I was in seventh grade.
0: Real quick. Just to throw in there, it says the school district says that the driver actually followed proper procedures.
1: Oh, wow.
2: Well, let's say in seventh grade, when I was taking the bus to school, I think we were coming home, but our bus was bad. Like, it was a very bad bus. And she pulled over, and we were there probably, for an hour. And this was during summer. And so, I mean, it was very hot.
1: Yeah.
2: And, I mean, I think we learned our lesson.
1: Like, and your dad didn't try to break it? I can see Danny busting the window.
2: They probably didn't know. I don't think I told them.
3: Yeah, there's That's no AC in there.
1: I would break into the bus. You can't. That's literally kidnapping. You can't hold kids hostage against their will.
2: But I feel like if you know where the bus is at, and then I don't know, because you know, if they are being bad on the bus, that could be distracting to the driver as well, and you're endangering all the other kids.
0: I guess, but my thing is, we're pulled over. So if I come knock on the door and I'm like, "Hey, I'm here for my kid. Give me my kid."
1: Yeah, exactly. Let him out.
0: What right do you have to keep my kid?
2: But I guess, how do you know that that's the parent?
3: That's true too.
0: The kid.
1: Oh, that's a good point.
0: I guess, but
1: the kid's gonna say, "That's my parent."
0: Yeah, the kid would be like, "Who the f- that?"
1: Yeah,
0: like the kid would tell you. I would think. I don't know, man. Shoot me a DM on Instagram at Tino Cochino. You heard the situation. Share your thoughts. What would you do?
4: Tino Cochino.
0: If you're looking for some things to do, I might be coming to your city soon, man. I'm on two different. I'm on Carlos Mencia's tour, and then I'm doing spot dates with Michael Yo.
3: But nice.
0: We're all over the place. Yeah. So I just want to. I want to shout some of them out, so that way, if we're in your area, you can slide through.
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0: So I've been having a blast on the road, man, doing this comedy thing. I have so much fun. I have one more date for my personal Love Bomb comedy tour, which is December 26th. We have two shows in Palm Springs. Hopefully you can come out. That's going to be fun if you're in the Palm Springs area. But I'm all over the place with Carlos Mencia and with Michael Yo. So I just want to shout out some dates because I know we have a lot of people that listen all over the country. If we're in your area, I would love to see you. Coming up October 8th, going to be with Michael Yo at Laugh Out Loud Comedy Club in San Antonio. And then October 9th through the 11th will be in Addison, Texas at the Addison Improv right there in the Dallas area. That's going to be a vibe. And then I've got the La Jolla Comedy Store. Ooh. Legendary.
1: Oh, yeah. Dang.
2: Beautiful.
0: With Michael Yo, October 16th, 17th, 18th. And then taking it to Florida with Carlos Mencia at the Palm Beach Improv. It's brand new. It looks beautiful. I cannot wait to be out there. And then October 23rd, 24th, Fort Lauderdale, Florida. We got Phoenix, Arizona coming up November 6th, 7th to 8th with Mencia at Stand Up Live. And just more dates coming, man. And we're planning for my 2027 tour, which I cannot wait. That's what I've been doing. I'm doing all the new material for my tour on the road with them. Because if I fail, they don't care. The people are there for the headliner, not me.
1: That's right. Yeah, yeah. So,
0: I've been getting my stuff together, but I'm excited, man. I'm just having fun.
3: Are you going to have like some big like wrap-up party?
0: I don't know.
1: Well, that's a good idea.
0: To be honest.
1: What do you call on the next tour? Or can you not?
0: I haven't announced it yet.
1: I've got to hold that.
0: Here's the funny thing, we talked about this before. When I did the Love Bomb thing, I was all excited to do it because I was called a love bomber in my last relationship. Yeah. And like the artwork that I did was me and my old tuxedo from my wedding. And it was all messed up. Like I've been through a whole lot. And I was so excited about it. And then when this one guy came up to me in Colorado Springs, he was like, bro, I thought you were a magician when I first saw it.
4: Oh, my God.
0: And I was like, oh, okay. So no one really thought about it as seriously as I did. So
1: maybe just that guy.
0: I have a whole theme for it that I'm excited about, but I don't want to talk about it yet.
4: What about the Gaslighter tour?
0: But we're getting there. I'm done with all that.
4: Oh.
0: Coming up next. Something I'm not sure you're going to want to check out, but they brought it back. Wendy's. This was banned. It's the T-Rex burger.
3: I don't even know what that is.
4: Man, oh my God.
0: 9 beef patties, but you have to eat it in 9 minutes. Let's talk more about the beef next.
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1: I still got it.

0: So there is a $29.99 challenge.
1: Oh, my God.
0: Yeah, yeah, yeah, that Wendy's has. All right, now listen. It comes with fries, a drink, and I Survived a T-Rex Burger T-shirt.
2: Ooh. Oh, gosh.
3: That's pretty cool.
0: Now, this is only available at one single restaurant because it's been banned. But the location in Edmond, Oklahoma,
1: ooh,
0: has brought it back.
1: That tracks.
0: Bro, it is 9 beef patties, and these look thick. And you have to eat it in 9 minutes.
1: Oh, my. With the cheese.
2: Oh, my gosh. That doesn't even look doable. Oh, my God.
0: Bro, I hate
1: you do it protein style?
0: I hate these food competitions where they show everyone just devouring food and eating it so fast. It looks so disgusting. And then they all throw up after.
2: Yeah. That would probably hurt my tummy and my chest.
1: And your heart.
0: It seems so disgusting to me. I mean, that's just.
3: Wait.
0: So huge.
3: Finish the burger or the whole meal?
0: It doesn't say. I would assume you have to do the whole meal, right?
3: Oh, my God.
2: That's crazy.
3: You do a Diet Coke, right?
0: There's a steak restaurant. I forget. I think it's in Amarillo, Texas, maybe, or somewhere around there, where it's a huge, like, I forget how many ounces, like, just the craziest thing. You have to eat the whole thing, the steak, the salad, the potato, the whatever, but if you eat it all, it's free, and then they put you on the Wall of Fame.
2: Oh my God.
1: I've seen stuff like that. There's 144 grams of protein in 9 beef patties, so you hit your macros
3: right there,
1: one meal.
3: That and a protein bar, and you're good for the day.
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0: Coming up next.
1: If you found out your ex dated someone with status, would that make you feel some type of way, Nicasio?
2: Yes. Sorry, it would.
1: Insecure.
3: Yeah.
1: That's going dead. No, I would too. That's going on with our listener, Danny. He just found out that his girl... I'll just read the DM to you next, man. 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

0: So Danny reached out. I guess his girl just confided something in him that now makes him want to leave her.
1: Oh, no.
0: It's Listener Therapy. It's Tito Conchito Radio. The DM that Danny sent says, my girl and I have been dating almost a year, and I thought I knew everything about her. We were out drinking last weekend, and we were watching football. It was a vibe. Well, it came out that she used to date one of the players that we were watching.
1: Oh.
0: And I'll just say this. He's very well known.
1: Oh, my God.
0: I straight up left the bar and told her that I had to rethink our relationship. I just can't get that out of my head. And I feel like less of a man knowing that she was with someone way more successful and in much better shape than me. She said if she wanted to stay with him,

0: she would have stayed. And I have nothing to worry about. I kind of wish she would have just taken it to the grave. Nicasio, what are your thoughts on this?
1: I don't know. I could never. If I found out, I'm sorry, I'm leaving. I just can't. I'm not going to be better than that person in this lifetime.
0: But you're already better because she's with you and not him.
2: She chose
1: you. She's comfortable with me. Like, but she would rather be with that person.
0: But they're not together. She, 9 times out of 10, if the girl wants to stay, the girl can stay.
1: Yeah, but it's just like... It's just like they, like that person, it had fake grass over there. She wants real grass.
0: You're comparing yourself to this man.
1: Oh, of course.
0: You feel like you're lesser than.
1: Yes. If it was Tom Brady and then she got with me, it's like, come on, man. It's like, why didn't it work? Because he did something stupid?
0: No, because he's so focused on football, obviously. That's why his whole marriage fell apart, because he's like, I gotta keep playing.
2: Yeah.
0: And she was like, I'm out, man. I just want to live life.
1: I don't know. If we ever got in a fight, you already know what she's saying. She's like, well, I should have stayed with Tom.
2: Tom would have done this.
1: Yeah, Tom would. Tom would have paid for it.
0: Very, very insecure. Matt, what are your thoughts?
2: I would definitely feel some type of way. I don't know how you couldn't, but you found a good girl and a girl that's honest with you. I think if she took it to the grave, that's like her holding on to a lie.
0: Well, I cannot take Matt seriously today. He looks like a yoga instructor. I can't.
2: I've been losing weight.
0: I don't know what. Oh, my God. We're going to talk to Mariah and get her thoughts on the situation. She actually has a similar situation, so this is perfect. We'll talk to her next.
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4: I think when you dress up and you're like in new clothes or just something you really love, you feel good. 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
6: It.
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0: love, give and take.
1: Man, our listener Danny reached out because his girlfriend, oh my gosh, she just admitted that she, I guess, used to date a famous football player. And now he's insecure. He's questioning the entire relationship. He's like, why is she even with me? I'm not even in comparison to this man.
2: Yeah.
1: Let's talk to Mariah. What are your thoughts on the just whole situation? Is Danny overreacting?
3: So, honestly, I've actually been in that similar situation where before my husband, I have dated somebody very similar type of situation. Sometimes, and I'll say also before me that he was with was a insanely gorgeous 10 out of 10 model, all the above. Now, it both made us feel away, but it doesn't matter what they are of successful or what they look like on the outside, because somebody can be so ugly on the inside, none of that could ever matter. Now, I'm with my husband going on 11 years, and he is a 10 out of 10 on everything. And when people can look at it on a piece of paper, they could say, why wouldn't you choose this person instead? Someone like that can be so ugly to the core, it would never be a positive thought for the rest of your life, ever.
1: Here's the thing. There's two rules to dating someone hot, okay? One, you have to be comfortable with people looking. It's just, that is what it is. You can't get mad.
2: Right.
1: You're walking with someone beautiful that draws attention. That's just what it is. And also, if they're hot, chances are they've probably been with somebody that's successful.
2: Yeah.
1: Success draws hotness. It's just what it is. I mean, I don't know, man. I would love your thoughts on it. Instagram, at Tino Cochino. Shoot me a DM and let me know. Coming up next, Tea Time, Celebrity Gossip. What are we spilling today?
4: A lot of people are debating this whole situation of LeBron James's wife, Savannah, flying first class while her best friend is in coach.
1: She's the rich one. Who cares? We'll talk about it next. Tea Time's next.
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0: I'm like.
1: All right, so people, for whatever reason, are pissed off at Savannah James, the wife of LeBron James, because she flies first class and her best friend is in coach, correct?
2: Yes.
1: So what's the problem?
2: So people are like, dang, like, you can't even fly, like, coach with her. You can, like, upgrade her. But the best friend actually was, like, defending her, saying, like, we understand that we have different lifestyles. Oh, like, damn. Savannah's very understandable that, like, we have to plan for a trip. Like, I can't just pick up and, like, you know, leave with her at any given point. Like, if you see us at Fashion Week, like, we planned to be there. And I understand that she's not going to sit here with me. And, yeah, like, she understands, like, I can't afford to fly first class.
1: It's all about understanding. I understand that Nicasio owes me a Chipotle meal from a ping pong game that I won months ago.
3: I told you he wouldn't pay that off.
1: Is he ever going to buy it? No. But I understand that he's a piece of shit.
3: Don't we all?
4: The times just haven't aligned up yet.
2: I wouldn't like pay for every friend, but I think occasionally I would bump up my best friend, though.
1: Yeah. Or you don't even have to bump him up. You could. I mean, I don't think people, like, just know what Savannah looks like that. Do you? Like, if you saw her in public, you know that's LeBron's wife?
3: No.
2: I think I would, but it's because I follow her.
1: Right. And, like, it's like, you could low-key ride coach with
2: that's
1: her.
2: What that's what people are saying. But also people are like, well, people have to understand that's her husband's money and not her money, so her husband doesn't
3: owe. That's not true.
1: They all say that, money. But when it's a divorce, girl, it's your money. Come down, you tricked him.
2: I was going to say that, like, my husband considers, like, my best friend, like, our best friend. I even heard him say it because we've just known each other but we've known each other all so long. Even when my husband's mom passed away, like, my best friend showed up to the funeral and, like, was helping me watch our daughter so I could be there for my husband. Like, she's our
1: So if you were to
2: friend.
1: Pass away and then they were to let that friendship turn into something else, you would rather him be with her because that's actually right?
4: And those are his wishes.
2: Me and my husband already said, like, no, if anything were to happen, just don't date anybody that, like, we know.
4: But you're dead. It doesn't matter.
3: Yeah, and she already knows your son.
1: Yeah, we talked about this the other day, Serena.
2: I will come back to haunt.
3: I believe that.
4: Oh, my God.
1: Dude, I want to recap the Usher Chris Brown show. We went to the Glendale, Arizona show. Had a good time. Mm-hmm. We'll get everyone's experience on it next.
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0: All right, so if you're not familiar, our radio show airs in damn near 100 cities across the country. It's a beautiful thing. So we're always traveling, different cities, popping up here, doing this and then the other. We were all in Glendale, Arizona for the Usher Chris Brown concert the other night, and we all had different POVs. So let's talk to well, Matt wasn't there. Matt was at home listening to Nirvana's greatest hits.
1: Yeah, in bed.
2: Sleeping like a baby.
3: One song.
0: We'll get everyone's perspective. Let's start with Serena. You're the ultimate Chris Brown fan. Yes. Did you have a good time?
4: I did for like the first half, but this is my first time sitting in the nosebleeds for Chris. But it's because I'm trying to be responsible with my money this year.
0: Yeah.
4: And we had just seen him. Like, I've seen Chris like 8 times. But
2: Serena.
4: So the first like hour was good. And then these two drunk girls came and they killed like everybody's vibe around them. Like, everybody was moving. They ended up getting kicked out. And then I think just because like we kind of moved and I don't know. So by the hour and a half, I think we left. But I did go downstairs and I watched a little bit downstairs. And yeah, it was a whole different like
0: speaking of experience. Moving, we were talking off the air about Usher and Chris Brown and their dancing.
1: Yeah.
0: And how, I mean, Usher's almost like double Chris's age.
1: Yeah. Mm-hmm.
0: And he's out there just killing it.
4: Yes.
0: And you said you looked at your husband and said, what?
4: Usher is a bad man. It was when he was in the like, the sparkly suit when he came out. And I was like, wow, he's just... And this was from the 400s. I'm like, he's just like amazing.
0: Yeah, he was
1: kind of Serena.
0: Nicasio, what was your experience?
1: It was great. I mean, they're both legends. And I just feel like those two artists, they shouldn't be on the same bill. Like, it shouldn't be on the same concert because it's just too long. Yeah. They have too many songs.
4: That was one thing, though. I wish that it was more of a battle. Like, I feel like it felt like two separate concerts instead of just, like one, the R&B tour.
0: It just goes so long, dude. I'm old, bro. I'll be 40 in February. And at my age show last night, I was like, God, how much longer?
2: Did any of you guys make it to the end?
0: I refuse to because I'm not going to sit in traffic for an hour and a half after.
1: Yeah.
0: Like, it's a stadium show, so it's just, you knew it was going to be crazy. Bro, million things I want to talk about. We'll go to this real quick. On the Rocks couples, right? Like Matt and his wife. They're turning to food divorce to save their relationship. I want to see if you heard about this or think it's something you would be into. Next.
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14: I think so. Man, I miss playing football. Ever since I turned 40, I just can't find that

0: So couples that are kind of like going through it, right? On the rocks couples, they're turning to food divorce to try and help save their relationship. I have not heard about this. Serena will break it down. Talk to me.
1: So this is when you live together, but you stop planning, cooking, and even eating the same meals. You make what you want. Your partner makes what they want. And nobody has to have the what do you want to do for dinner argument every single night. And it says that it actually reduces tension between couples.
2: I don't believe that.
3: I do.
0: Oh, man. If your couple's eating something, if I came home and my partner eating some kind of food and didn't give me anything and I got to figure out my own thing, I'm going to be like, what are we doing?
1: Well, I think
0: like you're just my roommate at this point.
1: We don't do this every time, but like I do sometimes try to eat better. So we'll kind of make the same version, but like, I don't know. I'm trying to think what we did. I think I was eating the turkey, like ground
0: hamburger
1: turkey.
0: Helper.
1: No, I was eating ground turkey, but I had it in like the sweet potato. Uh-huh. And him and my son still ate the ground turkey, but they made like actual tacos.
0: Mm.
1: So it's like kind of the same thing, but just like different little versions that we've done.
3: I mean, it's nice to eat as a family, but it is also nice to have the option that like we don't have to all eat the same thing if somebody, because my kids, we were having leftovers last night. They didn't want us to. So two of them ate cereal. One of them ate the actual leftovers. I ate frozen cherries. My wife ate nothing. And we're all happy. Went to bed happy.
0: I mean, you say that, but I don't know, man.
3: I think we did.
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1: Yeah. 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

0: To ever hit the radio. Yeah. It's much more than a war of any type of flower. Roses, tulips.
1: Oh my God.
0: This is a battle of the Rosas. Today, Hector thinks his Jaina Maricela might be getting handy with the handyman.
1: Oh my God.
0: Hey, Hector, ¿qué pasó, man? Tell me why you think Maricela's cheating, bro.
2: Because she always has him come over the house even when things aren't broken.
1: Oh, my God.
3: That's a good start.
0: That wasn't on the script, but let's go with it. Okay, tell me more.
2: She used to call me Hector the Rector. Now she just wants me out of the house all the time.
0: That last part didn't rhyme.
1: Yeah, sure
0: did. I thought you were going somewhere, Dr. Seuss. All right. How often, realistically, is the handyman coming over?
2: At least once a week.
0: Once a week?
2: Yes.
0: What's his name, bro?
2: His name is Brad.
1: Oh, yeah.
2: His name is Brad.
0: I heard you the first time. Let me read over my notes.
2: Hurry up.
0: So what does she call them over to fix? Like, are these things that you can't do?
2: First, it was the kitchen faucet, then a cabinet, then a squeaky door.
0: Bro, you can't spray some WD-40?
1: I know.
2: I can, but I choose not to sometimes.
0: Well, then can you really be mad that she's calling the handyman?
2: I mean, she could fix it herself.
0: You said his name's Brad. She probably just likes the white caulking, no? That's what they use, right? On the tile?
1: Yeah,
0: caulking?
1: Yeah,
0: yeah. She probably likes that white caulk. C-A-L-U-K.
1: There's an L in there.
0: C-A-L-U-K. Something, right?
1: Cal.
0: Okay, listen. This is enough. This is madness. We're going to call Maricela.
2: This is not funny.
0: And we're going to tell her she's won a year of complimentary handyman service. And she can request any contractor she wants. If she says Brad, we're going to go crazy. Are you ready?
2: Yes.
0: We call Maricela next on Battle of the Rosas. Aye.
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0: Welcome back to Battle of the Rosas. It's the biggest novella to ever hit the radio. It's completely fake, but it's full of toxicity, and that's why we like it. Okay, so we've got Hector on the line. He thinks his girl Maricela's cheating with a handyman because she's always finding a reason to call him over. Hector, are you ready to see if she's truly loyal or nah?
1: Yes.
0: Maricela, this is Tino calling on behalf of your home service provider, and you've been selected for our homeowner appreciation program where you get complimentary handyman service for the next year.
2: Oh, wow. I already have that.
0: Well, you have to pay every time you call our company. Do you know that, right?
2: Oh, I never pay.
0: I'm going to talk to our handyman. It's okay. Listen, well, this will be completely free, so you're used to it. Listen, the labor, completely covered. And because you've used us before, you can request a preferred contractor. Our top three are Brad, Jimmy, and Epifanio.
3: Epifanio.
0: Who would you like to go with?
2: Brad, of course.
0: What is it about Brad that you like? Has he serviced your house before?
2: See, he's serviced plenty of things for me before.
0: Can you tell me a little bit about what he serviced?
2: He cleaned my pipes. He lubricated my hinges. And I love when he uses his jackhammer.
0: I can't do this anymore. Maricela, we have your man, Hector, on the line. Hector, are you hearing this?
4: Yes.
3: Oh, my God.
0: Maricela, you're making your grown man cry. How does that make you feel?
2: This is why I called the handyman. He is not the real man.
0: Do you have to be so savage by Fenty?
2: He's broken himself.
0: So you're telling me the handyman, Brad, could actually fix your man too?
2: Probably not. He doesn't work with small tools.
0: Hector, are you still breathing?
1: Just barely.
2: Brad can hold his breath for more than 2 minutes.
0: What a useless fact.
5: Oh my God. How do you know that?
0: Hector, do you think there's any way to rekindle the romance?
1: Brad is all bad.
3: I sound country.
2: Do you see why I called Brad?
1: No!
0: I don't even want to talk to him. I want to talk to Brad.
5: Me too.
0: Brad sounds like a winner. Listen, dude, speaking of winners, Desi Banks is killing it in a comedy game right now, man. This dude is on fire. We just had a really cool conversation with him, man. Positive energy, good vibes, and I want to share some of the convo with you next.
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7: Let's go, dog.

0: So Desi Banks, one of the biggest names in comedy right now. This guy's every clip he does goes viral. It's just insane. Yeah. He's got a show with another one of the biggest comics in the game right now, Mojo Brooks, man. They're doing two sold out shows, New Year's Eve in New Orleans. Mm-hmm. And we just talked about like their vibe and connection, because to see two of the biggest, brightest up and coming comedians on the same stage, I mean, it's just crazy.
1: Yeah, that's my dog. And when he was here, I did like a surprise pop-up.
0: I saw that. I was pissed. Yeah, nobody knew,
1: bro. And it was crazy. We just wanted to see how, like, you know, if we kind of just see how it's gonna be. And man, they went crazy, bro. So yeah, I can't wait for that show we do in New Orleans. It's gonna be crazy. We already got three sold out already. We're probably gonna add a show. It's gonna probably be four.
0: I saw Michael Blackson commented. He's like, y'all gonna need 20.
1: Yeah. So that's just one. You know, that's just one, but we're going to add other cities as well.
0: On social media, bro, I mean, you've obviously had super success. You know what works, and if something doesn't work, you can just delete it. But when you're on stage mm-hmm. and you have this idea that something's going to mm-hmm. click and connect, and it doesn't, explain what that feeling is like.
1: Man, your body get hot, your mouth get dry. You want to pick up water, but you can't, because if you pick up the water, that's just more time that you ain't saying no joke. And you can't pick up water unless you got them.
0: Right.
1: That's the only thing. You crazy. Can't take no drink unless you got them. You picking up water, that's just like you.
2: Nervous.
1: This is like you playing football and you on the sideline. You ain't made not one play, but you drinking water. Boy, you don't get that water to somebody that actually playing, you know what I'm saying? But yeah, it get hot, boy. Your body get itchy, man. And you get to start asking questions. Any birthdays in the house? Birthday people? You know it's birthday people.
0: Anything to get some noise.
1: Oh, man, anything to get some noise.
0: We all love God, right?
1: Come on now.
0: God, if you don't make noise, that's kind of crazy
1: Who
0: now.
1: Went to work today? You know, you just toss.
0: Bro, the conversation is super funny. If you want to hear it in its entirety, stream it now, man. Wherever you stream your favorite podcast, all you got to do is search for Tino Cochino, Laugh at Love. Coming up next, this is major news, ladies and gentlemen. Serena's shadow daddy, book boyfriend, is back.
2: Oh, dang.
0: She hasn't been this excited in years. We're talking all about it next.
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0: Listen, I'm not here to judge anybody. Everyone's got their thing that they're mm-hmm. into. And Serena's thing is reading. She loves to read. Mm-hmm. Specifically, there is a book. Now, what is the series of this? What's it called again?
1: So it's the Empyrean series, and that is the Fourth Wing, Onyx Storm, and I'm blanking on the second book right now.
0: So are you really a fan? You are,
1: I am.
2: Oh, wow.
0: There's a guy in this book that I guess women just adore. They all just
1: love him.
0: Look at that.
3: Is it Zayden?
1: Yes.
0: they call him a shadow daddy?
1: Yes. Because
0: why?
1: He wields shadows.
3: What?
1: That's his power, Matt.
3: Don't we all wield shadows when the sun's up?
0: Matt's already jealous. Stop it, Matt.
2: Not as a big shadow.
0: There's a new book?
1: Yes. So everyone's been freaking out because the author, she is supposed to be creating this fourth book, but she gave us kind of an in-between book called Threshing Day, and it was a surprise, and it came out on Monday.
0: Oh, nobody knew about this.
1: Well, we knew, but like it was a surprise when she announced it.
0: Oh, okay.
1: So it's been like this big thing. There was like midnight release parties and like everything.
0: For a book?
1: So I was tracking this book like a stalker online. I was like, okay, when is it coming? So it was finally delivered and I just read the first chapter, and because you guys don't understand, I'm going to sound like a loser, but the book is about when the writers bond with their dragons, which is Threshing Day.
3: Just like Avatar.
1: So it's like different characters, but I haven't gotten like the Zayden Ryerson chapter yet, but the merch was sold out at Target. Like it
0: they
1: was
0: have
1: a whole
0: merch?
1: Thing. Yes. And when I went to Target, because my friend was freaking out that she wasn't going to have a book, there was only 3 books left.
2: I mean, but was the merch like 2 shirts? Like
1: it says wing leader, because Zayden Ryerson is a wing leader.
3: Jesus.
1: But I know you guys think I sound crazy right now, but this is going to be a show and you guys are going to love it and you guys are going to be obsessed.
3: Are they making a show?
0: It's a show or a movie?
1: It's going to be a show. It's going to be a series. Michael B. Jordan's behind it.
0: Oh, wow.
1: Yeah.
2: I mean, correct me if I'm wrong, Tino, but have you ever heard this book anywhere else outside of this room?
3: I have. Yeah,
0: I haven't, but I mean,
2: I haven't either.
0: Serena's not crazy.
1: No, and it's rumored. So the girl from Obsession, she might be a character.
0: Oh, that's
1: huge. Yes, because she's a big fan of Fourth Wing. And I know they asked her a question. They're like, we know that you can't answer this exactly, but if you could play anybody, who would it be? So I know, we'll see who they get.
0: Well, there you go, guys. If you want to talk this book and the series I'm with Serena, excited. Hit her on Instagram. It's at the Serena Perez with 2 E's.
2: And she gave me crap about Pokemon.
0: Coming up next, there are guys that are joining men's only Pilates classes, and it says that the guys that think it's going to be an easy workout are getting humbled very quickly.
2: Well, I have a story about this. Women.
0: We're going to talk all about it next.
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11: my God.
9: Right.
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9: Exactly right. I'm drunk.
11: What's going on? 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

0: All right, for all my fellas out there, would you be down to join a men-only Pilates class?
1: No.
0: This is the thing. It says, to avoid talks of lip gloss and lattes in a room full of aloe-clad ladies, men are doing, it's called bro lattes.
2: Oh,
0: and
2: God.
0: It's men's only Pilates classes with no girls allowed. And it says, all in all, it's better being with six other guys than six other women and you, according to Matt Goldschmidt. He's 41 years old. He said that he likes being with the guys. He doesn't feel weird or it's just he's able to go in there with his bros and get a true workout in. Mm. And that it's actually a very humbling experience because the workouts are tough.
1: Sure.
3: Yeah, I've only done Pilates, I think, twice. And it's just like with your body weight and stuff. But I was so sore.
1: Yeah.
4: I heard it touches.

0: muscles like you can't, like little muscles that you can't normally work out at the gym.
1: So if you work out at a regular gym, is it also beneficial to do Pilates as well to get like the full experience?
0: Well, yeah.
1: Okay. And who wants to work out with only men? I'm sorry, I'm a man. I want to work out with mostly women because I feel like working out with men is like a toxic, just like
2: women
1: bro.
2: Women don't want you in their Pilates.
0: Yeah, because you're, yeah, I know they start bending and they start, you know, angling a certain way and.
2: That's exactly why we don't want men.
3: Yeah.
0: Yeah.
3: Exactly.
0: Well, I'm telling you why.
3: Like, you can't go stretch and do your thing, right? Because you got some guy like Nicasio. Yeah. Just like,
4: Tino Cochino Radio.
2: Yeah. 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
2: Ooh, let's do it, baby. Are you smarter than Nicasio? Yeah. If you've never played this game before, it's really easy, man. You get a question, you get multiple choice answers, you pick the right one, we get you hooked up with a prize. Couldn't be easier. This is your question today.
3: During live concerts, which artist would sometimes watch his fans through backstage monitors to see their real-time reactions to the show? Is it A, Drake, B, Michael Jackson, or C, Fat Joe?
2: We have Leticia on the line. She seems excited. She's ready to play. Yeah. So we'll see if she is smarter than Nicasio or not. 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

0: All right, Leticia, are you smarter than Nicasio? It is game time. Are you ready?
1: Yeah, I'm ready.
0: All right, super easy. Nicasio hits you with a question. You get 3 multiple choice answers. You pick the right one. We get you hooked up. Here we go. Listen carefully.
2: During live concerts, which artist would sometimes watch his fans through backstage monitors to see their real-time reactions to the show? Is it A, Drake, B, Michael Jackson, or C, Fat Joe?
1: I'd say Michael Jackson.
0: It is Michael Jackson. Congratulations. Yeah. There we go. There we go. Listen, we're going to get your info. Thank you so much for listening and playing. Do not hang up. Coming up next, we're talking the guy best friend filter. I guess it's being used heavily. I have no idea what it is, but we'll talk about it next and see if it makes any damn sense.
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4: Have you guys heard of girl math? 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
4: 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Hey, whether you return it or not.
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0: All right, tell me if this makes sense. I saw this online. It says 54% of women now rely on their male friends to help decode men's dating behavior, and they basically call it the guy best friend filter.
1: Oh.
2: Okay, that makes sense.
0: I don't know, man. I mean, we've talked about this numerous times, and Ocasio has a very infamous saying, a shoulder to cry on is a dick to ride on.
3: That is true.
1: Let's make sure we bleep that.
0: Ladies, this is the thing. If you, every time we have this conversation with women, and we tell them, they get mad at us, and they're like, not all guys are like you. Yes, they are. They're guys. A guy will play the best friend and stay by your side for years, and he'll never show interest ever, ever, ever, ever. But if you one time threw it on him and tried to make it happen, I promise you he would not say ew, yuck, no. He would take you down. I'm telling you.
1: Unless he's married.
2: But
3: no.
2: But are you just still like, but you're still the best friend though, right? Like, you would still consider her like your friend.
0: Yeah. After the hookup?
2: That's no, fine. Before. She just kept you in the friend zone.
0: Yeah, yeah. As long as she keeps you in the friend zone, he'll be the friend. And yeah, you can use him and get all the guy insights you want. But I'm just saying.
1: He's waiting for his opportunity, you're
0: yes,
1: saying?
0: We just need to be real about this and stop acting like this is not a thing.
3: Yep.
2: Okay.
3: I was friends with my girl throughout all my high school years. And as soon as I seen that she wasn't, her and her dude was like, you know, a little rocky, that's when I went in.
0: Take it down!
1: Tell me about her dude.
2: Okay, I was going to go back to this topic, though. I do think that it's a good idea when you're just starting to date somebody, but this is like your actual boyfriend or your husband. I don't think that you should be going to like a male best friend for advice.
1: Once you're married?
2: Yeah, but like on the relationship. But like if you are just like first, like maybe like a first date and you're like, I don't know if like this guy likes me and you're asking like your best friend type thing. Yeah. I feel like that's fine.
1: By the way, if you're not sure if he likes you, he doesn't like you.
0: Yeah.
1: Because guys don't make it very apparent. Guys are stupid. I don't feel like
0: it's not about
1: games.
0: Being stupid. I think guys are just very simple. Yeah, it's like, yo.
3: Straightforward.
0: You're gonna know if he likes you.
1: Yeah.
2: Girls are complicated, though.
1: Oh, I know.
3: We know.
0: Why'd you make things so complicated? Singing songs today. Give me another one.
3: Oh my God.
1: Red Hot Chili Peppers.
0: Coming up next, Tea Time, Celebrity Gossip. What are we spilling today?
2: A lot of people are debating this whole situation of LeBron James' wife, Savannah, flying first class while her best

The South Plains Fair is back, which means somebody you know is about to post a Ferris wheel selfie. 104.9

0: All right, so people, for whatever reason, are pissed off at Savannah James, the wife of LeBron James, because she flies first class and her best friend is in coach, correct?
1: Yes.
0: So what's the problem?
1: So people are like, dang, like, you can't even fly, like, coach with her. You can, like, upgrade her. But the best friend actually was, like, defending her, saying, like, we understand that we have different lifestyles. Oh, like, Savannah's very understandable that, like, we have to plan for a trip. Like, I can't just pick up and, like, you know, leave with her at any given point. Like, if you see us at Fashion Week, like, we planned to be there. And I understand that she's not going to sit here with me. And yeah, like, she understands, like, I can't afford to fly first class.
0: It's all about understanding. I understand that Nicasio owes me a Chipotle meal from a ping pong game that I won months ago.
2: I told you he wouldn't pay that off.
0: Is he ever going to buy it? No. But I understand that he's a piece of shit.
2: Don't we all?
3: The times just haven't aligned up yet.
1: I wouldn't like pay for every friend, but I think occasionally I would bump up my best friend though.
0: Yeah. Or you don't even have to bump him up. You could. I mean, I don't think people like just know what Savannah looks like that. Do you? Like, if you saw her in public, you would know that's LeBron's wife?
2: No.
1: I think I would, but it's because I follow her.
0: Right. Like, yeah, it's like, you could low-key ride coach with
1: her. That's what people are saying. But also people are like, well, people have to understand that's her husband's money and not her money, so her husband doesn't
2: own. That's not true.
0: They all say that money. But when it's a divorce, girl, that's your money.
1: My husband considers like my best friend, like our best friend. I even heard him say it because we've just known each other we've known each other all so long. Even when my husband's mom passed away, like my best friend showed up to the funeral and like was helping me watch our daughter so I could be there for my husband. Like she's our
0: So if you were to
1: friend.
0: Pass away and then they were to let that friendship turn into something else, you would rather him be with her because that's actually right?
3: And those are his wishes.
1: Me and my husband already said like, no, if anything were to happen, just don't date anybody that like we know.
3: But you're dead. It doesn't matter.
2: Yeah, she already knows your son.
0: Yeah, we talked about this the other day, Serena.
1: I will come back to haunt.
2: I believe that.
3: Oh, my God.
0: Dude, I want to recap the Usher Chris Brown show. We went to the Glendale, Arizona show. Had a good time. Mm-hmm. We'll get everyone's experience on it next.
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0: All right, so if you're not familiar, our radio show airs in damn near 100 cities across the country. It's a beautiful thing. So we're always traveling different cities, popping up here, doing this and then the other. We were all in Glendale, Arizona for the Usher Chris Brown concert the other night, and we all had different POVs. So let's talk to Matt wasn't there. Matt was at home listening to Nirvana's Greatest Hits.
1: Yeah, in again? Bed,
2: sleeping like a baby.
3: One song.
0: We'll get everyone's perspective. Let's start with Serena. You're the ultimate Chris Brown fan. Yes. Did you have a good time?
4: I did for like the first half, but this is my first time sitting in the nosebleeds for Chris. But it's because I'm trying to be responsible with my money this year.
0: Yeah.
4: And we had just seen him. Like, I've seen Chris like 8 times. But
2: So
4: the first like hour was good. And then these two drunk girls came and they killed like everybody's vibe around them. Like, everybody was moving. They ended up getting kicked out. And then I think just because like we kind of moved and I don't know. So by the hour and a half, I think we left. But I did go downstairs and I watched a little bit downstairs. And yeah, it was a whole different like
0: speaking of experience. Moving, we were talking off the air about Usher and Chris Brown. And they're dancing.
1: Yeah.
0: And how, I mean, Usher's almost like double Chris's age.
1: Yeah. Mm-hmm.
0: And he's out there just killing it.
4: Yes.
0: And you said you looked at your husband and said, what?
4: Usher is a bad man. It was when he was in the sparkly suit when he came out. And I was like, wow, he's just... And this was from the 400s. So I'm like, he's just, like, amazing.
0: Yeah,
4: like,
0: he was killing it.
2: Serena?
0: Nicasio, what was your experience?
1: It was great. I mean, they're both legends. And I just feel like those two artists... They shouldn't be on the same bill. Like, it shouldn't be on the same concert because it's just too long. Yeah. They have too many songs.
4: That was one thing, though. I wish that it was more of a battle. Like, I feel like it felt like two separate concerts instead of just, the R&B tour.
0: It just goes so long, dude. I'm old, bro. I'll be 40 in February. Dude. At my age show last night, I was like, God, how much longer?
2: Did any of you guys make it to the end?
0: I refuse to because I'm not going to sit in traffic for an hour and a half after.
2: Yeah.
0: Like, it's a stadium show, so it's just, you knew it was going to be crazy. Bro, a million things I want to talk about. We'll go to this real quick. On the Rocks couples, right? Like, Matt and his wife. They're turning to food divorce to save their relationship. I want to see if you heard about this or think it's something you would be into. Next.
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0: So couples that are kind of like going through it, right? On the rocks couples, they're turning to food divorce to try and help save their relationship. I have not heard about this. Serena will break it down. Talk to me.
1: So this is when you live together, but you stop planning, cooking, and even eating the same meals. You make what you want. Your partner makes what they want. And nobody has to have the what do you want to do for dinner argument every single night. And it says that it actually reduces tension between couples.
0: I don't believe that.
2: I do.
0: Oh, man. If your couple's eating something, if I came home and my partner's eating some kind of food and didn't give me anything and I got to figure out my own thing, I'm going to be like, what are we doing?
1: Well, I think
0: you're just my roommate at this point.
1: We don't do this every time, but I do sometimes try to eat better. So we'll kind of make the same version, but I don't know. I'm trying to think what we did. I think I was eating the turkey, ground
0: hamburger
1: turkey.
0: Helper.
1: No, I was eating ground turkey, but I had it in the sweet potato. Uh-huh. And him and my son still ate the ground turkey, but they made actual tacos.
0: Mm.
1: So it's kind of the same thing, but just different little versions that we've done.
2: I mean, it's nice to eat as a family, but it is also nice to have the option that we don't have to all eat the same thing if somebody, because my kids, we were having leftovers last night. They didn't want us. So two of them ate cereal. One of them ate the actual leftovers. I ate frozen cherries. My wife ate nothing. And we're all happy. Went to bed happy.
0: I mean, you say that, but I don't know, man.
2: I think we did.
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1: Oh, I love the Harry Potter book series. 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
4: I was just calling to say what's up. 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

nothing about a conservative regular girl that still can beat a chest. 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

0: He said, "What's up?" 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
2: 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I'm in church. 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
1: Automatic has been complaining to me. For those of you who don't know, we're married. He's been complaining because I haven't turned the heater on. And I'm like, it's not even cold.
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1: 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You know how cold it was? It was a little chilly. Otto's third nipple was a little hard.
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14: The funniest thing I heard all morning was, I buy my caramel apples diced. 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
1: 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Fishy! Kitty! That was me. 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
11: I think when you dress up and you're like in new clothes or just something you really love, you feel good. 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
2: If you can count me out, I'm counting my b****s, I'm loading my c****s, I'm writing down names, I'm making a list, I'm checking it twice and I'm getting them hit. 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
8: Have you guys heard of girl math? 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
9: "I was serious too."
8: And she was dead serious. 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
1: You know, I'm always complaining that DJ Automatic never does anything with me, like dates or whatever. 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
2: Somebody ate my food here at the office. 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
1: Oh, I love the Harry Potter book series. 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
11: Take a look under your bed. Find stuff under there? What about jobs? No? Now try your basement. There's a pair of overalls that overall you're not so into anymore. A perfectly good laptop that hasn't sat in your lap in months. And even more stuff, but still no jobs? Well, you really have both. See, stuff is defined as household articles considered as a group. Sometimes this stuff is no longer needed. Wait, no longer needed? That can't be right. Because remember those jobs?

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